They say the holy water's watered down, and this town's lost its faith. Our colors will fade eventually, so if our time is running out, day after day, we'll make the mundane a masterpiece. Oh my, my, oh my, my love, I take one look at you, you're taking me out.

up this morning, I really had to look in the mirror twice to recognize myself. Swollen face, swollen eyes. It was really tough. So I decided, you know what? I'll put on my sunglasses.

the song of the fresh on the cash on the stereo. And when we all feel sick on the trick, just having our fruit juice, yeah.